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0: 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The Friends of the Carnegie Shoddy Memorial Public Library in Baraboo will have a book sale on Saturday from noon to 3 in the library auditorium. It's fall festival time this Saturday at Durwood's Glen near Baraboo. 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
2: Partly cloudy tonight with lows near 46. Tomorrow, partly cloudy again. Highs in the low 70s and southeast winds around 10. Mostly clear tomorrow night, lows in the mid 50s. Saturday turns mostly sunny. Temperatures right around 80. South winds around 15, gusting to 25. Sunday offers more sunshine, a high in the upper 70s, lows again in the mid 50s. Columbus Day should bring a few clouds, highs in the mid 70s.

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4: Partly cloudy tonight with lows near 46. Tomorrow, partly cloudy again, highs in the low 70s and southeast winds around 10. Mostly clear tomorrow night, lows in the mid 50s. Saturday turns mostly sunny, temperatures right around 80, south winds around 15, gusting to 25. Sunday offers more sunshine, a high in the upper 70s, lows again in the mid 50s. Columbus Day should bring a few clouds, highs in the mid 70s.

ranch hand in a pinch, man. Hotter than the red on a cattle brand. 'Cause she's a gold digger with a quick trigger. A cast iron skillet swinging.

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2: Partly cloudy tonight with lows near 46. Tomorrow, partly cloudy again, highs in the low 70s and southeast winds around 10. Mostly clear tomorrow night, lows in the mid 50s. Saturday turns mostly sunny, temperatures right around 80, south winds around 15, gusting to 25. Sunday offers more sunshine, a high in the upper 70s, lows again in the mid 50s. Columbus Day should bring a few clouds, highs in the mid 70s.

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2: Late tonight, we'll see partly cloudy skies and lows near 47. The clouds stick around tomorrow. Partly cloudy once more, highs reaching the low 70s. Tomorrow night turns mostly clear with just a few clouds hanging on. Lows in the mid-50s. Saturday stays mostly clear, highs climb into the low 80s, and a south wind blows at 15. Sunday brings sunshine once again, highs in the upper 70s with lows settling into the mid 50s.

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1: Hi, this is Neil Day. So my neighbor Sam quit smoking, had an Alex Dolan hypnosis, and his wife Sarah lost 25 pounds. So I went. I walked out and never smoked again, and that's after 35 years of smoking. Didn't even believe it at first. Didn't feel like anything really happened, but the desire was completely gone. I went back for a weight loss hypnosis, and I went with my wife Emily, and I lost 33 pounds. Emily, who lost 31 pounds, brought her friend Mary to the weight loss program, and she lost 23. It just completely changed the way that we eat. Thank you, Alex Dolan.
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5: Late tonight, we'll see partly cloudy skies and lows near 47. The clouds stick around tomorrow. Partly cloudy once more, highs reaching the low 70s. Tomorrow night turns mostly clear with just a few clouds hanging on, lows in the mid-50s. Saturday stays mostly clear, highs climb into the low 80s, and a south wind blows at 15. Sunday brings sun.

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2: Hi, this is Neil Day. My neighbor Sam quit smoking and had Alex Dolan hypnosis, and his wife Sarah lost 25 pounds. So I went. I walked out and never smoked again, and that's after 35 years of smoking. Didn't even believe it at first. Didn't feel like anything really happened, but the desire was completely gone. I went back for a weight loss hypnosis, and I went with my wife Emily, and I lost 33 pounds. Emily, who lost 31 pounds, brought her friend Mary to the weight loss program, and she lost 23. It just completely changed the way that we eat. Thank you, Alex Dolan.
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4: Late tonight, we'll see partly cloudy skies and lows near 47. The clouds stick around tomorrow. Partly cloudy once more, highs reaching the low 70s. Tomorrow night turns mostly clear with just a few clouds hanging on. Lows in the mid-50s. Saturday stays mostly clear. Highs climb into the low 80s and a south wind blows at 15. Sunday brings sunshine once again. Highs in the upper 70s with lows settling into the mid-50s.
0: Thunder Country. Thunder 100.1.

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A cast iron skillet swinging lid flipper. 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

0: Hi, this is Neil Day. My neighbor Sam quit smoking at an Alex Dolan hypnosis, and his wife Sarah lost 25 pounds. So I went. I walked out and never smoked again, and that's after 35 years of smoking. Didn't even believe it at first. Didn't feel like anything really happened, but the desire was completely gone. I went back for a weight loss hypnosis, and I went with my wife Emily, and I lost 33 pounds. Emily, who lost 31 pounds, brought her friend Mary to the weight loss program, and she lost 23. 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Thank you, Alex Dolan.
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3: The Tampa Bay Buccaneers got their first win of the season after defeating the Cowboys in Dallas 24-16. Bucky Irving had 21 carries, 165 yards, and a touchdown. He also caught a touchdown pass, while Dak Prescott for Dallas was 24-42 for 316 yards, one touchdown, and two interceptions.
4: Say embarrassing. I think I'd be discrediting them. And but we're definitely supposed to win this game. This is a game, you know, that was a game we're supposed to have on paper or whichever way you want to look at it. And I think Shotty said it best in the locker room. In this league, you've got to win the games you're supposed to win.
3: In Major League Baseball, the Cleveland Guardians outscored the White Sox in Chicago 9-5 to force a game 5 in the ALDS. Jose Ramirez homered and ended with 3 RBI in the win. Game 5 will be on Saturday in Cleveland. First pitch is at 8 p.m. Eastern Time.
5: Cloudy periods overnight, with lows in the upper 40s. Today, partly cloudy skies and highs in the low 70s.

Mostly clear this evening, a low in the mid-50s. Tomorrow brings sunshine, a high in the low 80s, and a south wind near 15. Sunday, more sunshine, highs in the upper 70s and lows around the upper 50s. Columbus Day turns a bit cloudy, highs again in the upper 70s.

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2: The Tampa Bay Buccaneers got their first win of the season after defeating the Cowboys in Dallas 24-16. Bucky Irving had 21 carries, 165 yards, and a touchdown. He also caught a touchdown pass, while Dak Prescott for Dallas was 24-42 for 316 yards, one touchdown, and two interceptions.
3: Say embarrassing. I think I'd be discrediting them. And but we're definitely supposed to win this game. This is a game, you know, that was a game we're supposed to have on paper or whichever way you want to look at it. And I think Shadi said it best in the locker room. In this league, you've got to win the games you're supposed to win.
2: In Major League Baseball, the Cleveland Guardians outscored the White Sox in Chicago 9-5 to force a Game 5 in the ALDS. Jose Ramirez homered and ended with three RBI in the win. Game 5 will be on Saturday in Cleveland. First pitch is at 8 p.m. Eastern Time.
4: Cloudy periods overnight, with lows in the upper 40s. Today, partly cloudy skies and highs in the low 70s. Mostly clear this evening, a low in the mid 50s. Tomorrow brings sunshine, a high in the low 80s and a south wind near 15. Sunday, more sunshine, highs in the upper 70s and lows around the upper 50s. Columbus Day turns a bit cloudy, highs again in the upper 70s.

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1: Hi, this is Neil Jay. 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I've smoked 35 years. Well, I walked out, I never smoked again. 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Every craving just gone. 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She lost 31 pounds. We both feel terrific.
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4: The Tampa Bay Buccaneers got their first win of the season after defeating the Cowboys in Dallas 24-16. Bucky Irving had 21 carries, 165 yards, and a touchdown. He also caught a touchdown pass, while Dak Prescott for Dallas was 24-42 for 316 yards, one touchdown, and two interceptions.
5: Say embarrassing. I think I'd be discrediting them. And but we're definitely supposed to win this game. This is a game, you know, that was a game we're supposed to have on paper, or whichever way you want to look at it. And I think Shadi said it best in the locker room. In this league, you've got to win the games you're supposed to win.
4: In Major League Baseball, the Cleveland Guardians outscored the White Sox in Chicago 9-5 to force a game 5 in the ALDS. Jose Ramirez homered and ended with 3 RBI in the win. Game 5 will be on Saturday in Cleveland. First pitch is at 8 p.m. Eastern Time.
6: Cloudy periods overnight, with lows in the upper 40s. Today, partly cloudy skies and highs in the low 70s. Mostly clear this evening, a low in the mid 50s. Tomorrow brings sunshine, a high in the low 80s and a south wind near 15. Sunday, more sunshine, highs in the upper 70s and lows around the upper 50s. Columbus Day turns a bit cloudy, highs again in the upper 70s.

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1: Hi, this is Neil Day. So my neighbor Sam quit smoking and then Alex Dolan hypnosis, and his wife Sarah lost 25 pounds. So I went. I walked out and never smoked again, and that's after 35 years of smoking. Didn't even believe it at first. Didn't feel like anything really happened, but the desire was completely gone. I went back for a weight loss hypnosis, and I went with my wife Emily, and I lost 33 pounds. Emily, who lost 31 pounds, brought her friend Mary to the weight loss program, and she lost 23. It just completely changed the way that we eat. Thank you, Alex Golan.
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3: The Tampa Bay Buccaneers got their first win of the season after defeating the Cowboys in Dallas 24-16. Bucky Irving had 21 carries, 165 yards, and a touchdown. He also caught a touchdown pass, while Dak Prescott for Dallas was 24.

0: 42 for 316 yards, one touchdown, and two interceptions.
1: Say embarrassing. I think I'd be discrediting them. And but we're definitely supposed to win this game. This is a game, you know, that was a game we're supposed to have on paper or whichever way you want to look at it. And I think Shadi said it best in the locker room. In this league, you've got to win the games you're supposed to win.
0: In Major League Baseball, the Cleveland Guardians outscored the White Sox in Chicago 9-5 to force a game 5 in the ALDS. Jose Ramirez homered and ended with 3 RBI in the win. Game 5 will be on Saturday in Cleveland. First pitch is at 8 p.m. Eastern time.
2: Cloudy periods overnight, with lows in the upper 40s. Today, partly cloudy skies and highs in the low 70s. Mostly clear this evening, a low in the mid 50s. Tomorrow brings sunshine, a high in the low 80s and a south wind near 15. Sunday, more sunshine, highs in the upper 70s and lows around the upper 50s. Columbus Day turns a bit cloudy, highs again in the upper 70s.

few of the guys. 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

0: 101.1. 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
2: The Tampa Bay Buccaneers got their first win of the season after defeating the Cowboys in Dallas 24-16. Bucky Irving had 21 carries, 165 yards, and a touchdown. He also caught a touchdown pass, while Dak Prescott for Dallas was 24-42 for 316 yards, one touchdown, and two interceptions.
3: Say embarrassing. I think I'd be discrediting them. And but we're definitely supposed to win this game. This is a game, you know, that was a game we're supposed to have on paper, or whichever way you want to look at it. And I think Shotty said it best in the locker room. In this league, you've got to win the games you're supposed to win.
2: In Major League Baseball, the Cleveland Guardians outscored the White Sox in Chicago 9-5 to force a game 5 in the ALDS. Jose Ramirez homered and ended with 3 RBI in the win. Game 5 will be on Saturday in Cleveland. First pitch is at 8 p.m. Eastern Time.
4: Cloudy periods overnight, with lows in the upper 40s. Today, partly cloudy skies and highs in the low 70s. Mostly clear this evening, a low in the mid-50s. Tomorrow brings sunshine, a high in the low 80s, and a south wind near 15. Sunday, more sunshine, highs in the upper 70s and lows around the upper 50s. Columbus Day turns a bit cloudy, highs again in the upper 70s.

ranch hand in a pinch, man. Hotter than the red on a cattle brand. Cause she's a gold digger with a quick trigger. A cast iron skillet swinging lid flipper. Now he's a double wide on the county line.

horseback. Now he's a buckskin, 15 hands, 5-time team road champion.

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Thanks for listening. Thunder Country. Thunder 100.1. Keeping it country.

0: Hey, it's Reed and Chelsea. Happy Friday. Hope you're getting ready for some fun this weekend. We talked about that a bit yesterday. We've got a little fam-bam reunion, as Chelsea would call it.
1: Oh, wow.
0: This is on your dad's side.
1: Yes.
0: So we will do that, and that will be good. And then Sunday, we're a little, it's a little up in the air, right?
1: What? Well, the Packer game's at noon.
0: Yeah, but are we
1: Yes.
0: Maybe out in the pontoon for one final joyride?
1: Well, I need to tune into the weather here.
0: And I'll fog it and put it away, and that's it. Chelsea always likes when I fog it because it's end of discussion. Not that she doesn't like the boat, but just...
1: But I love that the pontoon is just a little...
0: Self-service?
1: It is. You don't got to make an appointment. Nothing. It's luxurious, I say.
0: Yeah, it's it takes like 4 minutes and...
1: Speaking of that, I need to order a new a little top for the... What do you call it?
0: A bimini top.
1: Yeah, okay.
0: Ours is it's gone. It was faded, but now it's fully ripped and it does very little to shade you, and it looks pretty bad.
1: Okay, I got it written down.
0: I've got her all held together in the back with bungee cords at the moment.
1: Although at this point, do you just wait till the spring? Probably.
0: Maybe they got some sales going or something.
1: Oh,
0: end of season. Try and get it out, but those things never really go. Out of style. I mean, I think they've been using that for a long, long time. Mm-hmm. So we'll see. Looking forward to what Sunday may bring. I hope that people can enjoy a great weekend.
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0: Hey, it's Reed and Chelsea. I think it's possible, Chelsea, you may not be saying things out loud that you think you are.
1: It's possible that you're not listening.
0: A run lately of you saying, you know, I told you to have Grant do this, and then you need to be doing that, and I do not recall
1: that. Doesn't sound like very nice language, first of all.
0: You were, well, are you telling?
1: I told you.
0: You're telling. When it's nighttime, raising two kids, got to get a couple of number twos out of them. You're telling. You're not asking. There's no suggesting about it.
1: I'm coordinating the chaos, which, if it was left to you, I mean, I would be 10 o'clock and people wouldn't be showered. Please acknowledge that, Reed.
0: Yeah, last night we played basketball out in the driveway, and it did get a little bit so fun. And I was just like, you know, Grant's like, one more shot, Dad. We're going to make one more shot each. Just like, okay, you know, one more shot, Cam. One more shot. I'm like, all right, we'll finish with two good shots. And then I would make my shot, and he would say, you didn't make it. And I was like, oh, I did make it. He said, no, you missed. Keep going. Finally, I said, we are getting to that point where your mom's going to get. So we got in and got through that. But I don't know. You know, sometimes I got to go to the bathroom. I disappear.

0: Then I shower and...
1: It's been, you know, half an hour or more has gone by.
0: Well, you can't control those situations, you know?
1: Remember when Grant was a little baby and we went to, like, the doctor's office and the people are like... And the appointment was at, like, 3 o'clock, and I think we said, like, oh, yeah, we just ate breakfast. And they're like, what do you mean you just ate?
0: Oh,
1: like,
0: yes.
1: The whole
0: clock. Yeah, we were just
1: clock.
0: A week into it or something.
1: No, it was farther than that. The whole clock was, like, the nurse couldn't believe that we were, like, staying up till 2 and sleeping and then waking up at this time. And it
0: was,
1: like...
0: Well, part of it was because we missed a whole night of sleep the night he was born because of how he did things, and then we just never recovered. Yeah?
1: I could say the same thing about every time...
0: We never recovered with Brielle. We're still tired.
1: Oh, that's
0: 3 years
1: funny.
0: In. He's yelling again last night.

0: Hey, it's Reed and Chelsea. Has anyone caved and turned the air conditioner back on? Because it's going to get a little steamy here.
1: You got to do it.
0: Today-ish, but this weekend.
1: Yeah, don't try to like, no, we're done with that. It's October. Because you don't want to be just... I get ornery, and I don't sleep well.
0: Mm-hmm.
1: So I would recommend if you need to.
0: Okay.
1: But this is where if you let it get humid and then you're like, ah, forget it, we got to do it. Your air conditioner's going to have to work so much harder than if you just do it before it gets really humid.
0: And it's going to get a little bit steamy here.
1: But so. Let's enjoy maybe the last the last feelings of summer-like weather.
0: Yeah, I know it's a ways away, but... You know, there looks like there's a little dip in temperature next week, so.
1: Have you noticed the last week and a half or so, the air's gotten pretty dry, though?
0: Yes, I have.
1: Yeah.
0: So that's refreshing.
1: Yeah, because, it's, you know, hands are starting to get a little bit, and I'm just like, oh, we're already into this.
0: Yes, we are.
1: And you said our little gal, Brielle, our 3-year-old,
0: we're bad.
1: They'll get pretty chapped, so.
0: Okay.
1: A little humidity, maybe, do the skin some good.

0: Hey, it's Reed and Chelsea. Reed, let's talk about this, because this is... Reed doesn't understand it.
1: This topic?
0: Of the thrift.
1: The thrill of the hunt, baby.
0: Yeah. So we have a $30 estate sale painting for 30 bucks. How much did that sell for, Reed?
1: $1.35 million. Would you feel guilty? Would you feel guilty if you picked up at an estate sale painting of shells for $30 and it turned out to be a lost 1951 work by a Chicago surrealist? Gertrude Abercrombie?
0: Oh, is that their name?
1: It sold at Freeman's in New York for $1.35 million with fees. It's a record for the artist. The auction house says, what a return on a $30 investment. Would you feel guilty? Would you want to go back to the estate and say, hey, you know, here's $1,000?
0: Michigan estate sale.
1: Would you feel guilty?
0: Yes.
1: Would you? I think I would, even $1,000, like $1.35 million.
0: And it's like estate sale. That's somebody that's...
1: They died.
0: Passed away, and maybe they didn't tell their family this is... Oh,
1: they're trying to maybe pay for, you know, funeral, and if them still a mortgage, and it's...
2: Ozempic, Wegovy, GLP-1s. 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What if I stop? The British Medical Journal says most gain every pound back four times.

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2: The Tampa Bay Buccaneers got their first win of the season after defeating the Cowboys in Dallas 24-16. Bucky Irving had 21 carries, 165 yards, and a touchdown. He also caught a touchdown pass, while Dak Prescott for Dallas was 24-42 for 316 yards, one touchdown, and two interceptions.
3: Say embarrassing. I think I'd be discrediting them. And but we're definitely supposed to win this game. This is a game, you know, that was a game we're supposed to have on paper, or whichever way you want to look at it. And I think Shotty said it best in the locker room. In this league, you've got to win the games you're supposed to win.
2: In Major League Baseball, the Cleveland Guardians outscored the White Sox in Chicago 9-5 to force a game 5 in the ALDS. Jose Ramirez homered and ended with 3 RBI in the win. Game 5 will be on Saturday in Cleveland. First pitch is at 8 p.m. Eastern time.
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country music news, Reed and Chelsea with you. All right, so Riley Green, if you saw earlier this week, picked Carly Pearce to mentor his team on season 30 of The Voice. And Riley said their duet, If I Don't Leave, I'm Gonna Stay. He said that stretched him as a singer. So he said that she was the obvious choice. And of course, that's part of what you want a mentor to do on The Voice is have these singers go further than they thought they could. So, yeah, she appeared on the show earlier this week on Tuesday night, and then she will also be on it coming up next Monday, Monday the 19th, and then also Monday the 26th. So Riley returning next year for The Voice Celebrity, which will premiere in 2027, and you'll see Carly Pearce over the next number of shows as a mentor.

0: Reed and Chelsea, with you, try to have our kids drink kind of this healthy drink. Yeah, you know, like adults drink like protein powder. It's not protein powder, but it's like a health drink.
1: It's like I can't say green drink either. It's

0: instead of this chocolate health drink stuff, they just mix it into milk. It's powder. Mm-hmm. Chelsea got a vanilla berry, vanilla wild berry.
1: Oh.
0: And they make only, I think, a couple flavors.
1: They make, yeah, but I was looking for, like, your dad's idea was, like, to do a vanilla that wouldn't really change the taste of the white milk.
0: Sure. It's totally different.
1: I did not think the berry would be overwhelming, but it's overwhelming.
0: So Chelsea opened the bag and smelled it, and you said, wow. And I smelled it, and I said, there's no way there she's going to like this. None.
1: Tried it.
0: So Grant's like, what is this? Can I have it? I want some. And it's like, well, this is Brielle's. You know, we're going to give it to her. Okay. So she has one sip of it and goes, no. Scrunches up her nose and says, yuck. Now, Grant, our five-year-old son, was undeterred. He said, I'll drink it. He took one sip. It looked like he was eating one of those sour warheads. He's like, this is disgusting.
1: Nasty.
0: I said, give me that. I took a sip. I said, this is horrible.
1: Horrible.
0: I said, did they ever have a kid taste test this? This is
1: probably
0: this is
1: not.
0: Nasty. So then Grant's like, yeah, this is nasty. This is terrible. What are they doing? And Chelsea's like, see what you do. So I said, I am going to drink this in my health drink every morning. Just a little bit.
1: Yeah.
0: Chelsea, the smallest little amount of it overpowers the whole drink. I got two things of chocolate in there.
1: Really?
0: I've got, it's
1: you tried it.
0: Unbelievable.
1: So we got to throw it away.
0: Grant's like, let me have a spoonful of it. I want to see if I can taste it. He's like, I can still taste it. It's,
1: oh my gosh.
0: But I will choke it down because it's expensive stuff and it's good for you. And what I was having for whey protein vanilla back when I was 14.
1: You can't do that.
0: That stuff permeates. And if you get on your hands turn like green.
1: That can't be good.
0: No.
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3: We'll see a mix of clouds and sun today with highs near 70. Skies turn mostly clear overnight as lows settle into the mid-50s. Tomorrow brings clear conditions, highs in the low 80s, and south winds around 15. Tomorrow night stays mainly clear, lows again in the mid-50s with south winds near 10. Sunday features sunshine and highs in the upper 70s. Columbus Day should bring some clouds, highs near 77, lows once more in the mid-50s.
4: Thunder, 100.1.

0: Hey, it's Reed and Chelsea with you. Oh, man, we've said it all week, and it's just what an incredible weekend we have coming up here. I mean, I do not want to say the last summer weekend, but this is...
1: Apparently, Reed and Grant have, you guys are cleaning the circle table off, so...
0: Oh, my gosh, we have this outdoor table that's...
1: Oh, it was free.
0: Free. It came with a house because the previous owners were like, they didn't want to take it.
1: Well, it's a nice table, but it's very...
0: It's nice enough.
1: It's beat up.
0: Oh, yeah, it's nice enough, but he just is determined we're going to eat at this table. And it's like...
1: It's outside. It's full of pollen and dust.
0: Yeah, just, you know, yuck. We have a cornfield next to us, so, and it's just, he's like determined, and you have to get the cushions out of the shed. And I said, he wanted to do it like Tuesday night.
1: Right.
0: He got home a little late.
1: Right.
0: And I was like, Grant, we're not tonight. He got upset. I said, I guarantee you we will do this one more time.
1: We'll have to walk outside the deck downstairs with all of our plates.
0: He's like, all you got to do, because Tuesday night he's going, all you got to do is hose it off, then dry it off. Then we have to, you know, get the cushions out, and then we'll bring the plates out here and we'll eat. It's not a big deal. And I'm like, the food's ready
1: now,
0: son.
1: That is a big deal.
0: The food's ready now.
1: Yeah.
0: He's like, well, why don't we go wash the car? That'd take longer. I said, that I don't want to do that either. Like, that's not irrelevant. We did that on the past weekend. So I'm like, well, that's not something I want to do either. I said, we'll do it one more time.
1: Yeah.
0: But he starts going into, but it's fall, and then winter's going to come, and then it's going to snow. We're not going to be able to do this again.
1: Oh,
0: and, so, and I'm like, we'll do it one more time.
1: And then there was a little motion, which you knew he was tired from the school day.
0: Tired and hungry, yeah.
1: Right.
0: I had to get after him a little bit. But one more time this weekend. But now, if... I don't know what it is about him sitting out there he likes so much. The bugs are flying around.
1: I don't know either.
0: It's like, what is this?
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0: Hey, it's Reed and Chelsea with you. Chelsea, you asked me, look up some ways that you can have a pumpkin stay better.
1: After you carve it so it doesn't get so gross.
0: All right, let's do a few of these here. Number one, Chelsea, you got to pick the right pumpkin. It's all about where you start. 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
1: Yep.
0: Carry it from the bottom, not the stem. I've been guilty of this.
1: Yep.
0: I'll haul it by the stem.
1: Okay.
0: Wait to carve it until a few days before Halloween.
1: Oh. Ooh.
0: An uncarved pumpkin can last for weeks. 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
1: Oh my gosh.
0: Keep it in the shade, drying off the ground. 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Or just get a new pumpkin. 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That's too much for me.
1: No.
0: When I do a pumpkin, it's set it and forget it. Maybe spray a little bit of cooking spray on it. Yeah. Don't think that does anything. But, slather it up with a bunch of Vaseline on the cut edges.
1: Yeah.
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0: Hey, it's Reed and Chelsea. When are we going to carve pumpkins, Chels? We've got this great stand when we drive past all the time.
1: Next weekend is very busy, packed. So
0: the weekend after? Will these be picked over
1: really,
0: pumpkins?
1: If you did it, like, let me look at the calendar. I need to. Like, the 24th, 25th, like, the weekend before, it'll probably still be good. Like, the pumpkin will still be good, because they can get rotten quick.
0: This is a big deal, though, to Chelsea, that they've got to look good on Halloween. Which, to me, I don't think that they do. I would rather enjoy them three weeks of October than...
1: looking good for the trick-or-treaters at our house.
0: Yeah, all of the zero trick-or-treaters that we have. But...
1: it's fine.
0: I'm just amazed with pumpkins, because if you don't eat the seeds, you carve it and chuck it. It's this big vegetable.
1: It's
0: a vegetable. I think it's not a fruit.
1: Well, you do the seeds.
0: I'll do the seeds, and if you do a sugar pumpkin,
1: which
0: you can make pumpkin pie out of.
1: I kind of have convinced you that they taste like dirt.
0: You know, it was a very nostalgic thing, and we'll talk about that. As a kid, you have these traditions. And then as an adult, when you have to do them, it's like, wait a minute. Mm-hmm. We'll talk about that coming up.
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3: There are some stories we are working on today. A charge of sexual assault of a child against a man from Linden Station has now been vacated. Authorities in Columbia County took a driver into custody for their fourth OWI following the report of an erratic driver early yesterday. Residents in Portage will now see a new fee for garbage and recycling services beginning next year. Nurses at St. Mary's Hospital and Dean Medical Group clinics are expanding federal labor charges against parent system SSM Health. And a busy weekend in the Baraboo area this weekend with a number of fall events.
4: Hi, this is Neil Day. My neighbor Sam quit smoking, had an outstone hypnosis, and his wife Sarah lost 25 pounds. So I went. 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Didn't feel like anything really happened, but the desire was completely gone. I went back for a weight loss hypnosis, and I went with my wife Emily, and I lost 33 pounds. 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

0: Reed and Chelsea with you. All right, if you're going to carve pumpkins, I've always said you should do the pumpkin seeds. As a kid, my dad would do them. I remember, you know, on a cold, like, October evening, and it would smell really good, and it was just this childhood nostalgic thing.
1: Yeah.
0: And then as an adult, I would do it, and every year I would get excited about it. Save those seeds, you know,
1: right,
0: stuff.
1: Right, right.
0: And then I would find myself kind of having to choke them down after the second bowl or two.
1: Yeah.
0: Or three.
1: Well, you say they're best warm, right?
0: They're best warm, yep. I think. And last year I said, you know, Chelsea, I might never do this again.
1: Mm-hmm.
0: It's not a lot of work, but if you're going to really, you know, bake them till they start popping, like
1: right.
0: It's just you turn them and it's... Grant thinks they taste like dirt. Our daughter... That's not a discussion. Chelsea's not a fan. So I end up eating all of these. I give my dad some. It's just so hard to throw it away.
1: Mm-hmm.
0: Again, this whole big, beautiful vegetable that we don't consume any of it.
1: Right.
0: Except the sugar pumpkin you can make.
1: I don't really
0: pumpkin
1: know.
0: Pumpkin pie, Chelsea.
1: I don't really know why we do it. It doesn't really make sense. But
0: why do we eat squash, but not pumpkin?
1: Well, I think it's not good, right? We don't know.
0: Should I make like a pumpkin soup?
1: Absolutely
0: do something?
1: Absolutely not.
0: The big carving pumpkins, though, they're not for food.
1: No, I know.
0: Maybe I'll do some pumpkin soup or something like that. Give Brielle a bowl of pumpkin soup. Look at the look on her face.
1: I don't really
0: oh,
1: think
0: man.
1: That

0: Hey, it's Reed and Chelsea. Reed, I did not read The Babysitter's Club growing up, but The Babysitter's Club is turning 40, and it looks like it connects moms and daughters because the daughters are discovering the series.
1: I've never heard of this.
0: The Babysitter's Club? I can literally picture the books.
1: I've never heard of this.
0: Reed, it's probably like, well, obviously, it's like a female

0: Look.
1: My family. all the guys around. Yeah, I've died.
0: Yeah, probably.
1: I thought this was like a club that you signed up to be a babysitter in your
0: community.
1: That's
0: hilarious, Reed.
1: And they've been doing it for 40 years pre-internet.
0: No, it's chapter books.
1: Oh. Mm-hmm. So moms that used to read it as little girls, and now they're
0: daughters are discovering it. And that's now nice. That's kind of cute.
1: Yeah, that's very, very cool.
0: Nostalgic thing, babysitters.
1: Well, on some of these, like, again, these Disney movies. I mean, Toy Story 1 was so good.
0: Oh,
1: Lion King. It's from the 90s.
0: Yeah.
1: How did they make Lion King back then? It's so much better than a lot of the stuff that comes out. Hey, all right, let's watch our son watch. Mm-hmm. We watch some YouTube channel, and it's some kid rolling a bottle off of a...
0: We're not talking about
1: that. When I was a kid, Fairly Odd Parents, like, you know, Rocket Power, whatever it was, like, we have real shows with actual themes.
0: Hey, Arnold.
1: They're rolling bottles off tables and seeing which one, you know, rolls faster. I'm like, this is so lame.
0: They read...
1: this YouTube stuff's not even good.
0: They shouldn't be watching that stuff.
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3: Magnum Media Sports. Girls tennis yesterday in sectional competition in Division 1. Singles players from Reedsburg, Claire Siechlag and Anna Turner. And from Baraboo, the doubles team of Mallory Olsen and Leah Kierzik all lost their first round matchup and were eliminated. The state meet coming up next weekend in Madison. Volleyball from the South Central Conference. Wisconsin Dells a winner in Mauston, 3-1 for the Chiefs. Taylor Alwyn with 13 kills. Danica Johnson, 22 digs. Vivian Gavinsky, 21 assists. For the Golden Eagles, Jalen Hines with 14 kills, 15 assists from Kylie Pellegrini, 20 digs, courtesy of Eden Finucane. In the Badgers small, Reedsburg lost in Mount Horeb 3-2, dropping a 15-11 decision in the fifth. For the Beavers, Linnea Retzloff with 31 assists, 16 digs from Aubrey Matthews. Non-conference, Baraboo swept Portage. On the soccer pitch, Baraboo and Watertown played to a 1-1 Badger large conference draw. For the T-Birds, Noelle Smith with the tally. Wisconsin Dells nipped by Platteville 3-2. On the football field last night in the Eastern Suburban Conference, Partyville blanked Marquessan 21-0. Waterloo nipped Horicon Hustisford 21-20. Football tonight in Week 8, Wisconsin Dells at Mauston in the South Central Conference. In the Mississippi Valley, it's Reedsburg at Sparta, Baraboo at La Crosse Logan. Portage at Lakeside Lutheran in the Capitol. In the Eastern Suburban tonight, it's Poinette at Cambridge. 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
6: We'll see a mix of clouds and sun today with highs near 70. Skies turn mostly clear overnight as lows settle into the mid-50s. Tomorrow brings clear conditions, highs in the low 80s, and south winds around 15. Tomorrow night stays mainly clear, lows again in the mid-50s with south winds near 10. Sunday features sunshine and highs in the upper 70s. Columbus Day should bring some clouds, highs near 77, lows

0: Chelsea, looking at this weather, Chelsea, you're not going to get some, like, backdoor sinus infection thing that's going to come back now.
1: I don't know. It could be. I hope not.
0: Sunny upper 70s, I'm very excited about. But then I'm sitting there going, oh, jeepers, if it drops down to the 50s.
1: Right.
0: I see Monday low 70s, Tuesday, you know, back down to low 60s. So, dang. Mm-hmm.
1: Let's not say this is the end.
0: Right? I never thought you'd ever be upset about a little bit of extra summer, but with the way and that's not just you, there's a lot of people with these sinus infections. Weather changes too much. Like,
1: it's confusing for the body.
0: Yeah.
1: Just overall.
0: Yeah. No, we'll see how you come out of it, but
1: it's a good weekend to like chop the plants down.
0: Yeah, kind of getting ready for stuff. I'd like to sweep out the garage.
1: Oh.
0: Maybe get a couple things.
1: Didn't know that had to be done. I don't think
0: it's actually,
1: that
0: you
1: bad.
0: Just did that.
1: Yes, I did.
0: Why did you do that?
1: The
0: dead bugs are just driving you nuts?
1: The dead bugs are driving me nuts.
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1: A charge of sexual assault of a child against a man from Linden Station has been vacated, stemming from a decision more than a decade ago. In 2015, 63-year-old Daniel Coughlin of Linden Station was found guilty of two counts of first-degree and three counts of second-degree sexual assault of a child. In his appeal, Coughlin argued his trial counsel was not effective. The circuit court will now take another look at the case. Columbia County authorities took a driver into custody for their fourth OWI following the report of an erratic driver early yesterday. It happened at about 1:30 yesterday morning on Highway 33 in the town of Randolph. The 37-year-old woman from Wanakee failed a field sobriety test and was arrested. Portage residents next year will see an annual garbage and recycling services fee following a decision by the Common Council last night. The fee equates to less than $100 a year in a way to open up more money in the city budget. City officials say more than $200,000 will be freed up with the move. Nurses at St. Mary's Hospital and Dean Medical Group clinics are expanding federal labor charges against parent system SSM Health. They accuse the health network of firing and threatening staff following successful unionization votes by more than 1,200 nurses. SSM Health denies any wrongdoing, calling the allegations a distraction from patient care. And this weekend should be very eventful in the Baraboo area. The fair on the square on the County Courthouse Square tomorrow. Also, Derwitt's Glen hosting their fall festival. And the annual Renaissance Fair at Circus World. And the weather should cooperate, highs near 80 tomorrow through Monday. Now you're up to date. I'm Tom Demeen, Magnum Media News.
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0: There's Chelsea. I'm Reed. All right, Chelsea. So Santina Rizzi, 26-year-old influencer, put her iPhone away every Friday at 6 p.m. She uses $50 burner phone.
1: Yeah.
0: And she does that till Sunday evening. Only close friends and family have the number.
1: Yeah.
0: She takes photos with digital and film cameras, pays with cash or a card, and she asks for directions.
1: Oh, asking for directions.
0: No man's going to ask for directions, ladies. Like, yeah. He's just going to wander around and find himself. She says, if someone wants to talk to me, they got to make a plan to see me. That's a 26-year-old. Good for her.
1: I see the fatigue with it. She says she listens to the radio on the weekends. Very cool.
0: I like it.
1: Appreciate that. I couldn't do it, but I see why younger people want to do it.
0: You couldn't track me and where my whereabouts are with badger duties. And
1: well, it's like there's so much on our phones, you know?
0: Yeah, I don't know if she has kids, but it gets a little more complicated.
1: Sure.
0: If it's not just you.
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7: Property taxes statewide saw the largest increase in more than three decades.
3: That's Democrat David Crowley's plan. Crowley and the Democrats seem more interested in raising taxes to fund fraud than fight fraud. Crowley raised property taxes in Milwaukee County.
8: Crowley recommends increasing the property tax levy.
3: David Crowley even wants to expand the fraud-ridden state Medicaid program.
9: Are you in favor of expanding Medicaid?
10: Oh, absolutely.
3: The David Crowley plan. 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

0: morning, Chelsea. Happy Friday. Hope you're getting ready for some fun this weekend. We talked about that a bit yesterday. We've got a little fam-bam reunion, as Chelsea would call it.
1: Oh, wow.
0: This is on your dad's side.
1: Yes.
0: So we will do that, and that will be good. And then Sunday, we're a little, it's a little up in the air, right?
1: What? Well, the Packer game's at noon.
0: Yeah, but are we maybe pumpkin patch?
1: Yes, yes.
0: Maybe out in the pontoon for one final joyride?
1: Well, I need to tune into the weather here.
0: And then I'll fog it and put it away, and that's it. She also likes when I fog it because it's end of discussion. Not that she doesn't like the boat, but just...
1: But I love that the pontoon is just a little...
0: Self-service?
1: It is. You don't got to make an appointment. Nothing. It's luxurious, I say.
0: Yeah, it's it takes like 4 minutes and...
1: Speaking of that, I need to order a new a little top for the... What do you call it?
0: A bimini top. Yeah, okay. Ours is it's gone. It was faded, but now it's fully ripped and it does very little to shade you, and it looks pretty bad.
1: Okay, I got it written down.
0: I've got her all held together in the back with bungee cords at the moment.
1: Although at this point, do you just wait till the spring? Probably.
0: Maybe they got some sales going or something.
1: Oh,
0: end of season. Try and get it out, but those things never really go. Out of style. I mean, I think they've been using that for a long, long time. Mm-hmm. So we'll see. Looking forward to what Sunday may bring. I hope that people can enjoy a great weekend.
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3: Magnum Media Sports. Girls tennis yesterday in sectional competition in Division One. Singles players from Reedsburg, Claire Siechlag and Anna Turner. And from Baraboo, the doubles team of Mallory Olson and Leah Kirzig all lost their first round matchup and were eliminated. The state meet coming up next weekend in Madison. Volleyball from the South Central Conference. Wisconsin Dells a winner in Mauston.

3-1 for the Chiefs. Tell Alwyn with 13 kills. Danica Johnson, 22 digs. Vivian Gavinsky, 21 assists. For the Golden Eagles, Jalen Hines with 14 kills, 15 assists from Kylie Pellegrini, 20 digs, courtesy of Eden Finucane. In the Badgers small, Reedsburg lost in Mount Horeb 3-2, dropping a 15-11 decision in the fifth. For the Beavers, Linnea Retzloff with 31 assists, 16 digs from Aubrey Matthews. Non-conference, Baraboo swept Portage. On the soccer pitch, Baraboo and Watertown played to a 1-1 Badger large conference draw. For the T-Birds, Noelle Smith with the tally. Wisconsin Dells nipped by Platteville 3-2. On the football field last night in the Eastern Suburban Conference, Partyville blanked Marquessand 21-0. Waterloo nipped Horicon Hustisford 21-20. Football tonight in Week 8, Wisconsin Dells at Mauston in the South Central Conference. In the Mississippi Valley, it's Reedsburg at Sparta, Baraboo at La Crosse Logan. Portage at Lakeside Lutheran in the Capital. In the Eastern Suburban tonight, it's Poinette at Cambridge. 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

Country Music News. Hey, it's Reed and Chelsea with you. So Ella Langley, she says she's never had more people picking her apart, and she's got an answer for all of them. She told a sold-out Columbus, Ohio crowd she's had more opinions about herself this year than ever. She says critics pick apart her looks, clothing, singing, songwriting, and she does admit it bothered her at first. She remembers the 15-passenger van, bar food, and tip jar money, and says she's proud of that girl. She has 9 2026 CMA nominations. Her tour wraps up on Halloween. But, yeah, she is finding that, the more famous, the more criticism. But she says she's handling it much better now.

0: Hey, it's Reed and Chelsea. I think it's possible, Chelsea, you may not be saying things out loud that you think you are.
1: It's possible that you're not listening.
0: A run lately of you saying, you know, I told you to have Grant do this, and then you need to be doing that, and I do not recall
1: that. Doesn't sound like very nice language, first of all.
0: You were, you're telling.
1: I told you.
0: You're telling. When it's nighttime, bathing two kids, got to get a couple of number twos out of them. You're telling. You're not asking. There's no suggesting about it.
1: I'm coordinating the chaos, which, if it was left to you, I mean, I would be 10 o'clock and people wouldn't be showered. Please acknowledge that, Reed.
0: Yeah, last night we played basketball out in the driveway, and it did get a little bit so fun. And I was just like, you know, Grant's like, one more shot, Dad. We're going to make one more shot each. Just like, okay, you know, one more shot. One more shot. I'm like, all right, we'll finish with two good shots. And then I would make my shot, and he would say, you didn't make it. And I was like, well, I did make it. He said, no, you missed. Keep going. Finally, I said, we are getting to that point where your mom's going to get. So we got in and got through that. But I don't know. You know, sometimes I got to go to the bathroom. I disappear. Then I shower, and
1: it's been, you know, half an hour or more has gone by.
0: Well, you can't control those situations, you know?
1: Remember when Grant was a little baby and we went to, like, the doctor's office and the people are like, and the appointment was at, like, 3 o'clock, and I think we said, like, oh, yeah, we just ate breakfast. And they're like, what do you mean you just ate?
0: Oh,
1: like,
0: yes.
1: The whole
0: clock. Yeah, we were just
1: clock.
0: A week into it or something.
1: No, it was farther than that. The whole clock was, like, the nurse

0: couldn't believe that we were like staying up till 2 and sleeping and then waking up at this time. And it
1: Well,
0: was
1: part of
0: like,
1: it was because we missed a whole night of sleep the night he was born because of how he did things, and then we just never recovered. Yeah?
0: I could say the same thing about every time.
1: We never recovered with Brielle. We're still tired.
0: Oh, that's
1: 3 years in.
0: funny.
1: He's yelling again last night.
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3: We'll see a mix of clouds and sun today with highs near 70. Skies turn mostly clear overnight as lows settle into the mid-50s. Tomorrow brings clear conditions, highs in the low 80s, and south winds around 15. Tomorrow night stays mainly clear, lows again in the mid-50s with south winds near 10. Sunday features sunshine and highs in the upper 70s. Columbus Day should bring some clouds, highs near 77, lows once more in the mid-50s.

0: know.
1: Hey, it's Reed and Chelsea. Has anyone caved and turned the air conditioner back on? Because it's going to get a little steamy here.
2: You got to do it.
1: Today-ish, but this weekend.
2: Yeah, don't try to like, no, we're done with that. It's October. Because you don't want to be just... Hot. I get ornery. I get ornery, and I don't sleep well.
1: Mm-hmm.
2: So I would recommend if you need to.
1: Okay.
2: But this is where if you let it get humid and then you're like, ah, forget it. We got to do it. Your air conditioner's going to have to work so much harder than if you just do it before it gets really humid.
1: And it's going to get a little bit steamy here.
2: But so. Let's enjoy maybe the last, the last feelings of summer-like weather.
1: Yeah. I know it's a ways away, but, you know, there looks like there's a little dip in temperature next week, so.
2: Have you noticed?

0: noticed the last week and a half or so, the air's gotten pretty dry, though.
1: Yes, I have.
0: Yeah.
1: So that's refreshing.
0: Yeah, because, like, it's, you know, hands are starting to get a little bit, and I'm just like, oh, we're already into this.
1: Yes, we are.
0: And you said our little gal, Brielle, our 3-year-old, like,
1: we're bad.
0: They'll get pretty chapped, so
1: okay.
0: A little humidity maybe, do the skin some good.
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4: a charge of sexual assault of a child against a Linden Station man has now been vacated. 11 years ago, 63-year-old Daniel Coughlin was found guilty of 2 counts of first degree and 3 counts of second degree sexual assault. During his appeal, Coughlin argued that his counsel was ineffective. The case will now head back to the circuit court. Columbia County authorities arrested a driver for their 4th OWI following the report of an erratic driver early yesterday. It happened on Highway 33 in the town of Randolph at about 1:30. The 37-year-old woman from Wanakee showed signs of impairment, and after failing a field sobriety test, she was arrested. Portage residents will soon see a new fee outside of their tax bill. The Common Council last night approved a fee for garbage and recycling services. The average fee will be less than $100 a year. The move was made to open up about $200,000 in the city's operating budget. Nurses at St. Mary's Hospital and Dean Medical Group clinics are expanding federal labor charges against parent system SSM Health. They accused the health network of firing and threatening staff following successful unionization votes by more than 1,200 nurses. SSM Health denies any wrongdoing, calling the allegations a distraction from patient care. And an eventful weekend in the Baraboo area, the Fair on the Square, the County Courthouse Square downtown tomorrow. Also, Durwood's Glen hosting their annual fall festival, and a Renaissance Fair at Circus World tomorrow and Sunday. Weather should be cooperative. Highs near 80 tomorrow, Sunday, and Monday. Now you're up to date. I'm Tom Demean, Magnum Media News.
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0: Hey, it's Reed and Chelsea. Reed, let's talk about this, because this is... Reed doesn't understand it.
1: The thrill
0: of the thrift.
1: The thrill of the hunt, baby.
0: Yeah. So we have a $30 estate sale painting for $30. How much did that sell for, Reed?
1: $1.35 million. Would you feel guilty? Would you feel guilty if you picked up at an estate sale a painting of shells for $30 and it turned out to be a lost 1951 work by a Chicago surrealist? Gertrude Abercrombie?
0: Oh, is that their name?
1: It sold at Freeman's in New York for $1.35 million with fees. It's a record for the artist. The auction house says, what a return on a $30 investment. Would you feel guilty? Would you want to go back to the estate and say, hey, you know, here's $1,000?
0: Michigan estate sale.
1: Would you feel guilty?
0: Yes.
1: Would you? I mean,
0: would you?
1: I think I would. Even $1,000, like $1.35 million.
0: And it's like estate sale. That's somebody that's
1: they died,
0: passed away, and maybe they didn't tell their family. This is
1: they're trying to maybe pay for, you know, funeral, and if them still a mortgage, and it's

0: Reed and Chelsea, with you, try to have our kids drink kind of this healthy drink. Yeah, you know, like adults drink like protein powder. It's not protein powder, but it's like a health drink.
1: It's like I can't say green drink either. It's not.
0: Well, Grant has this chocolate stuff that he really, really likes. But our daughter does not love chocolate milk. And it's not something I'm going to push her for because she loves white milk.
1: Right.
0: So you and I have not gone out of our way to force her to like chocolate milk because now Grant's not a big white milk fan and it's a whole thing.
1: Yeah.
0: So Chelsea got, instead of this chocolate health drink stuff, they just mix it into milk. It's powder. Mm-hmm. Chelsea got a vanilla berry. Vanilla wild berry.
1: Oh.
0: And they make only, I think, a couple flavors.
1: They make, but I was looking for like, your dad's idea was like to do a

0: vanilla that wouldn't really change the taste of the white milk.
1: Sure. It's totally different.
0: I did not think the berry would be overwhelming, but it's overwhelming.
1: So Chelsea opened the bag and smelled it, and you said, wow. And I smelled it, and I said, there's no way she's going to like this. None.
0: Tried it.
1: So Grant's like, what is this? Can I have it? I want some. And it's like, well, this is Brielle's. You know, we're going to give it to her. Oh, so she has one sip of it and goes, no. Scrunches up her nose and says, yuck. Now, Grant, our five-year-old son, was undeterred. He said, I'll drink it. He took one sip. It looked like he was eating one of those sour warheads. He's like, this is disgusting.
0: Nasty.
1: I said, give me that. I took a sip. I said, this is horrible.
0: Horrible.
1: I said, did they ever have a kid taste test this? This is
0: probably
1: this is
0: not.
1: Nasty. So then Grant's like, yeah, this is nasty. This is terrible. What are they doing? And Chelsea's like, see what you do. So I said, I am going to drink this in my health drink every morning. Just a little bit.
0: Yeah.
1: Chelsea, the smallest little amount of it overpowers the whole drink. I got two things of chocolate in there.
0: Really?
1: I've got it's
0: you tried it.
1: Unbelievable.
0: So we got to throw it away.
1: Grant's like, let me have a spoonful of it. I want to see if I can taste it. He's like, I can still taste it. It's
0: Oh my gosh.
1: But I will choke it down because it's expensive stuff and it's good for you. And what I was having for whey protein vanilla back when I was 14.
0: You can't do that.
1: That stuff permeates. And if you get on your hands turn like green.
0: That can't be good.
1: No.
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0: dreaming. Hey, it's Reed and Chelsea with you. Oh, man, we've said it all week, and it's just what an incredible weekend we have coming up here. I mean, I do not want to say the last summer weekend, but this is...
1: Apparently, Reed and Grant have, you guys are cleaning the circle table off, so...
0: Oh, my gosh, we have this outdoor table that's...
1: Oh, it was free.
0: Free. It came with a house because the previous owners were like, I didn't want to take it.
1: Well, it's a nice table, but it's very...
0: It's nice enough.
1: It's beat up.
0: Oh, yeah, it's nice enough, but he just is determined we're going to eat at this table. And it's like...
1: It's outside. It's full of pollen and dust.
0: Yeah, just, you know, yuck. We have a cornfield next to us, so... And it's just, he's, like, determined, and you have to get the cushions out of the shed. And I said we're going to do... He wanted to do it, like, Tuesday night.
1: Right.
0: He got home a little late.
1: Right.
0: And I was like, Grant, we're not tonight. He got upset. I said, I guarantee you we will do this one more time.
1: We'll have to walk outside the deck downstairs with all of our plates.
0: He's like, all you got to do, because Tuesday night he's going, all you got to do is hose it off, then dry it off. Then we have to, you know, get the cushions out, and then we'll bring the plates out here and we'll eat. It's not a big deal. And I'm like, the food's ready
1: now,
0: son.
1: That is a big deal.
0: The food's ready now.
1: Yeah.
0: He's like, well, why don't we go wash the car? That'd take longer. I said, that I don't want to do that either. Like, that's not irrelevant. We did that on the past weekend. So I'm like, well, that's not something I want to do either. I said, we'll do it one more time.
1: Yeah.
0: But he starts going into, but it's fall, and then winter's going to come, and it's going to snow. We're not going to be able to do this again.
1: Oh.
0: And I'm like, we'll do it one more time.
1: And then there was a little motion, which you knew he was tired from the school day.
0: Tired and hungry, yeah.
1: Right.
0: I had to get after him a little bit, but one more time this weekend. But now, if... I don't know what it is about him sitting out there he likes so much. The bugs are flying around.
1: I don't know either.
0: It's like, what is this?

0: Hey, it's Reed and Chelsea with you. Chelsea, you asked me, look up some ways that you can have a pumpkin stay better.
1: After you carve it so it doesn't get so gross.
0: All right, let's do a few of these here. Number one, Chelsea, you got to pick the right pumpkin. It's all about where you start. So pick a fresh pumpkin with a firm green stem, no soft spots.
1: Yep.
0: Carry it from the bottom, not the stem. I've been guilty of this.
1: Yep.
0: I'll haul it by the stem.
1: Okay.
0: Wait to carve it until a few days before Halloween.
1: Oh. Ooh.
0: An uncarved pumpkin can last for weeks. Scoop the inside clean, wipe it with diluted bleach solution, and rub petroleum jelly on the cut edges to keep moisture.
1: Oh my gosh.
0: Keep it in the shade drying off the ground. Use an LED light instead of a candle. If it starts to shrivel, soak it in cold water for a few hours or put it in the fridge overnight. Or just get a new pumpkin. If you're slathering on diluted bleach solution, petroleum jelly, you are putting it in cold water for a few hours or the fridge. That's too much
1: wild
0: for me.
1: No.
0: When I do a pumpkin, it's set it and forget it. Maybe spray a little bit of cooking spray on it. Yeah. Don't think that does anything. But, slathered up with a bunch of Vaseline on the cut edges.
1: Yeah.

0: Hey, it's Reed and Chelsea. When are we going to carve pumpkins, Chels? We've got this great stand when we drive past all the time.
1: Next weekend is very busy, packed. So.
0: So the weekend after? Will these be picked over
1: really,
0: pumpkins?
1: If you did it like, let me look at the calendar. I need to. Like the 24th, 25th, like the weekend before, it'll probably still be good. Like the pumpkin will still be good because they can get rotten quick.
0: This is a big deal though to Chelsea that they've got to look good on Halloween. Which to me, I don't think that they do. I would rather enjoy them three
1: they
0: weeks
1: have to
0: of October
1: be
0: than
1: looking good for the trick or treaters at our house.
0: Yeah, all of the zero trick or treaters that we have. But
1: it's fine.
0: I'm just amazed with pumpkins because if you don't eat the seeds, you carve it and chuck it. It's this big vegetable.
1: I know.
0: It's a vegetable. I think it's not a fruit.
1: Well, you do the seeds.
0: I'll do the seeds, and if you do a sugar pumpkin,
1: which
0: you can make pumpkin pie out of.
1: I kind of have convinced you that they taste like dirt.
0: You know, it was a very nostalgic thing, and we'll talk about that. As a kid, you have these traditions. And then as an adult, when you have to do them, it's like, wait a minute. Mm-hmm. We'll talk about that coming up.
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5: We'll see a mix of clouds and sun today with highs near 70. Skies turn mostly clear overnight as lows settle into the mid-50s. Tomorrow brings clear conditions, highs in the low 80s, and south winds around 15. Tomorrow night stays mainly clear, lows again in the mid-50s with south winds near 10. Sunday features sunshine and highs in the upper 70s. Columbus Day should bring some clouds. Highs near 77, lows once more in the mid-50s.

0: country music news. This is pretty cool if you didn't hear about this. Kenny Chesney filled a Nashville club for $10 a ticket. He brought out a deep cut he hadn't played in more than 10 years, and he did a 95-minute show at the Pinnacle in Nashville. Celebrated his new album, Silver Sands Marina, and Burn My Boat, Goldfish, and Talking Dirt. Graylin James joined him on Born, which James co-wrote. The two tour together next summer. And Kenny said, Remember Me That Way is his next radio single following his number one hit, Carry On. Stadium tour starts next April in Tampa. Pretty amazing if you got a chance to see Kenny in Nashville at a club for $10 a ticket, and he played for 95 minutes.
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5: A charge of sexual assault of a child against a man from Linden Station has been vacated, stemming from a decision more than a decade ago. In 2015, 63-year-old Daniel Coughlin of Linden Station was found guilty of two counts of first degree and three counts of second degree sexual assault of a child. In his appeal, Coughlin argued his trial counsel was not effective. The circuit court will now take another look at the case. Columbia County authorities took a driver into custody for their fourth OWI following the report of an erratic driver early yesterday. It happened at about 1:30 yesterday morning on Highway 33 in the town of Randolph. The 37-year-old woman from Wanakee failed a field sobriety test and was arrested. Portage residents next year will see an annual garbage and recycling services fee following a decision by the Common Council last night. The fee equates to less than $100 a year in a way to open up more money in the city budget. City officials say more than $200,000 will be freed up with the move. Nurses at St. Mary's Hospital and Dean Medical Group clinics are expanding federal labor charges against parent system SSM Health. They accuse the health network of firing and threatening staff following successful unionization votes by more than 1,200 nurses. SSM Health denies any wrongdoing, calling the allegations a distraction from patient care. And this weekend should be very eventful in the Baraboo area. The fair on the square on the County Courthouse Square tomorrow. Also, Durwood's Glen hosting their fall festival. And the annual Renaissance Fair at Circus World. And the weather should cooperate, highs near 80 tomorrow through Monday. Now you're up to date. I'm Tom Demeen, Magnum Media News.
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0: Green Chelsea with you. All right, if you're going to carve pumpkins, I've always said you should do the pumpkin seeds. As a kid, my dad would do them. I remember, you know, on a cold, like, October evening, and it would smell really good, and it was just this childhood nostalgic thing.
1: Yeah.
0: And then as an adult, I would do it, and every year I would get excited about it. Save those seeds, you know,
1: right,
0: stuff.
1: Right.
0: And then I would find myself kind of having to choke them down after the second bowl or two.
1: Yeah.
0: Or three.
1: Well, you say they're best warm, right?
0: They're best warm, I think. And last year I said, you know, Chelsea, I might never do this again.
1: Mm-hmm.
0: It's

0: not a lot of work, but if you're going to really, you know, bake them till they start popping, like, right. It's just, you turn them and you turn them and it's, Grant thinks they taste like dirt. Our daughter is just, that's not a discussion. Chelsea's not a fan. So I end up eating all of these. I give my dad some. It's just so hard to throw it away. Mm-hmm. Again, this whole big, beautiful vegetable that we don't consume any of it.
1: Right.
0: Except the sugar pumpkin. You can make pumpkin pie, Chelsea.
1: I don't really know why we do it. It doesn't really make sense, but...
0: Why do we eat squash, but not pumpkin?
1: Well, I think it's not good, right? We don't know.
0: Should I make like a pumpkin soup?
1: Absolutely
0: do something?
1: Absolutely not.
0: The big carving pumpkins, though, they're not for food.
1: No, I know.
0: Maybe I'll do some pumpkin soup or something like that. Give Briella a bowl of pumpkin soup. Look at the look on her face.
1: I don't really think that would be good.
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3: That's Democrat David Crowley's plan. Crowley and the Democrats seem more interested in raising taxes to fund fraud than fight fraud. Crowley raised property taxes in Milwaukee County.
8: Crowley recommends increasing the property tax levy.
3: David Crowley even wants to expand the fraud-ridden state Medicaid program.
9: Are you in favor of expanding Medicaid?
10: Oh, absolutely.
3: The David Crowley plan. 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

0: Hey, it's Reed and Chelsea. Reed, I did not read The Babysitter's Club growing up, but The Babysitter's Club is turning 40, and it looks like it connects moms and daughters because the daughters are discovering the series.
1: I've never heard of this.
0: The Babysitter's Club? I can literally picture the books.
1: I've never heard of this.
0: Reed, it's probably like, well, obviously, it's like a female a book.
1: My family? all the guys around? Yeah, I've died.
0: Yeah, probably.
1: I thought this was like a club that you signed up to be a babysitter in your community.
0: That's hilarious, Reed.
1: And they've been doing it for 40 years pre-internet.
0: No, it's chapter books.
1: Oh. Mm-hmm. So moms that used to read it as little girls, and now they're
0: daughters are
1: they're having
0: discovering it. And
1: that's
0: now
1: nice.
0: That's kind of cute.
1: Yeah, that's very, very cool.
0: Nostalgic thing, Babysitter's
1: Club.
0: Well,
1: some of these, like, again, these Disney movies. I mean, Toy Story 1 was so good.
0: Oh,
1: Lion King is from the 90s.
0: Yeah.
1: How did they make Lion King back then? It's so much better than a lot of the stuff that comes out. Hey, all right, let's watch our son watch. Mm-hmm. We watch some YouTube channel, and it's some kid rolling a bottle off of a...
0: We're not talking about
1: that. When I was a kid, Fairly Odd Parents, like, you know, Rocket Power, whatever it was, like, and we had real shows with actual themes.
0: Hey, Arnold.
1: They're rolling bottles off tables and seeing which one, you know, rolls faster. I'm like, this is so lame.
0: They read...
1: this YouTube stuff's not even good.
0: They shouldn't be watching that stuff.

when it comes to playing the hottest country music, it's happening here. Country. 100.1.

0: Hey, it's Reed and Chelsea. Looking at this weather, Chelsea, you're not going to get some, like, backdoor sinus infection thing that's going to come back now.
1: I don't know. It could. I hope not.
0: Sunny upper 70s, I'm very excited about. But then I'm sitting there going, oh, jeepers, if it drops down to the 50s.
1: Right.
0: I see Monday low 70s, Tuesday, you know, back down to the low 60s. So, dang. Mm-hmm.
1: Let's not say this is the end.
0: I never thought you'd ever be upset about a little bit of extra summer, but with the way that's not just you, there's a lot of people with these sinus infections. Weather changes too much. Like,
1: it's confusing for the body.
0: Yeah.
1: Just overall.
0: Yeah. No, we'll see how you come out of it, but
1: it's a good weekend to like chop the plants down.
0: Yeah, kind of getting ready for stuff. I'd like to sweep out the garage.
1: Oh.
0: Maybe get a couple things.
1: Didn't know that had to be done. I don't think
0: it's actually,
1: that
0: you
1: bad.
0: Just did that.
1: Yes, I did.
0: Why did you do that?
1: Oh,
0: the dead bugs are just driving me nuts.
1: The dead bugs are driving me nuts.

0: There's Chelsea. I'm Reed. All right, Chelsea. So Santina Rizzi, 26-year-old influencer, put her iPhone away every Friday at 6 p.m. She has a $50 burner phone.
1: Yeah.
0: And she does that till Sunday evening. Only close friends and family have the number.
1: Yeah.
0: She takes photos with digital and film cameras, pays with cash or a card, and she asks for directions.
1: Oh, asking for directions.
0: No man's going to ask for directions, ladies. Like, yeah. He was just going to wander around and find himself. She says, if someone wants to talk to me, they got to make a plan to see me. That's a 26-year-old. Good for her.
1: I see the fatigue with it. She says she listens to the radio on the weekends. Very cool.
0: I like it.
1: Appreciate that. I couldn't do it, but I see why younger people want to do it.
0: You couldn't track me and where my whereabouts are with badger duties.
1: Well, it's like there's so much on our phones, you know?
0: Yeah, I don't know if she has kids, but it gets a little more complicated if it's not just you.
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7: We'll see a mix of clouds and sun today with highs near 70. Skies turn mostly clear overnight as lows settle into the mid-50s. Tomorrow brings clear conditions, highs in the low 80s, and south winds around 15. Tomorrow night stays mainly clear, lows again in the mid-50s with south winds near 10. Sunday features sunshine and highs in the upper 70s. Columbus Day should bring some clouds. Highs near 77, lows once more in the mid-50s.

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3: 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Tomorrow 9 to 5, Sunday 10 to 3 at the Historic Library on Cedar Street in Wisconsin Dells. The Friends of the Carnegie Shoddy Memorial Public Library in Baraboo will be holding a book sale tomorrow from noon to 3 in the library auditorium. It's fall festival time at Durwood's Glen near Baraboo tomorrow from 10 to 3. 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

0: Well, we've made it to Friday in what has been one of the longest weeks ever for some of us. And that some of us I refer to is those of us that were up late watching Brewers baseball games this week. Oh, weekend of rest sounds awesome.
1: Millions of dollars in Medicaid fraud.
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3: Two women are accused of defrauding Wisconsin Medicaid.
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4: A hike in property taxes.
5: Property taxes statewide saw the largest increase in more than three decades.
1: That's Democrat David Crowley's plan. Crowley and the Democrats seem more interested in raising taxes to fund fraud than fight fraud. Crowley raised property taxes in Milwaukee County.
6: Crowley recommends increasing the property tax levy.
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0: What's up? It's Ritter. Boys, we get into the weekend. You know, we're celebrating things here, but some people on the Gulf Coast are going to be living through some pretty scary stuff. Details on the first major hurricane of the season coming up.
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0: It's Ritter. And thinking about the people on the Gulf Coast in Florida, particularly this weekend, a hurricane, really the first of the U.S. hurricane season, which is crazy to think we're talking about a hurricane now in October. But it could strengthen to a Category 3 before it makes landfall this weekend, somewhere between Mobile, Alabama and Destin, Florida, which jumps out in my head because what has two thumbs and is going to Destin, Florida in the next 2 weeks? Oh, yeah, that's me.
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2: Here are some stories we are working on today. A charge of sexual assault of a child against a man from Linden Station has now been vacated. Authorities in Columbia County took a driver into custody for their fourth OWI following the report of an erratic driver early yesterday. Residents in Portage will now see a new fee for garbage and recycling services beginning next year. Nurses at St. Mary's Hospital and Dean Medical Group clinics are expanding federal labor charges against parent system SSM Health. And a busy weekend in the Baraboo area this weekend with a number of fall events.
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0: so we know Sunday, 7 p.m. AmFam Field, Game 1, NLCS, Brewers-Dodgers. We got that down. How many nights will we have to stay up till midnight watching games when the series returns out to L.A.? I got the answer for you coming up.
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2: Through midday, we'll stay mostly cloudy with highs near 69 and a southeast wind around 10 miles per hour. Overnight, skies turn mostly clear as we drop to the mid-50s. Tomorrow brings clear skies and highs in the low 80s, with south winds at 15. Tomorrow night stays mainly clear, lows again in the mid-50s and a south wind at 10. Then on Sunday, sunshine, a high in the upper 70s, lows in the upper 50s.
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Oh, hallelujah. It's Ritter. MLB just announced the full postseason schedule, when and where things being played. So we know game one and two is in Milwaukee. 3, 4, and 5 would be in LA if needed. 6, 7, then back here in Milwaukee. Those LA games, though, we don't want to be up till 9 o'clock for first pitch, like, you know, this last Padres series. Thank you, MLB, for making those late games starting at 8 o'clock our time. Okay. I can do 8 to 11, but that 9 to midnight thing, it just was wrecking me this week. Were you feeling the same thing? You feel

0: What up, it's Ritter. So if you thought those big orange Halloween stores that pop up in all of the vacant stores for the Halloween season are going away, think again. They're swapping spooky for Santa. Get your details coming up.
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9: Property taxes statewide saw the largest increase in more than three decades.
5: That's Democrat David Crowley's plan. Crowley and the Democrats seem more interested in raising taxes to fund fraud than fight fraud. Crowley raised property taxes in Milwaukee County.
10: Crowley recommends increasing the property tax levy.
5: David Crowley even wants to expand the fraud-ridden state Medicaid program.
11: Are you in favor of expanding Medicaid?
12: Oh, absolutely.
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13: Thunder

0: Hey, it's Ritter. Thanks for hanging today. I was just reading that apparently those stores that, you know, come around every Halloween season and take over vacant spaces. Last year, they tried that thing where they became Christmas stores, too. Well, they're doing it again this year, and they're expanding, like, a lot more stores. So there's a chance you could find yourself in a Christmas mecca at some point in the next 4 to 6 weeks.
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2: A charge of sexual assault of a child against a Linden Station man has now been vacated. 11 years ago, 63-year-old Daniel Coughlin was found guilty of 2 counts of first degree and 3 counts of second degree sexual assault. During his appeal, Coughlin argued that his counsel was ineffective. The case will now head back to the circuit court. Columbia County authorities arrested a driver for their fourth OWI following the report of an erratic driver early yesterday. It happened on Highway 33 in the town of Randolph at about 1:30. The 37-year-old woman from Wanakee showed signs of impairment, and after failing a field sobriety test, she was arrested. Portage residents will soon see a new fee outside of their tax bill.

0: Common Council last night approved a fee for garbage and recycling services. The average fee will be less than $100 a year. The move was made to open up about $200,000 in the city's operating budget. Nurses at St. Mary's Hospital and Dean Medical Group clinics are expanding federal labor charges against parent system SSM Health. They accuse the health network of firing and threatening staff following successful unionization votes by more than 1,200 nurses. SSM Health denies any wrongdoing, calling the allegations a distraction from patient care. And an eventful weekend in the Baraboo area, the Fair on the Square in the County Courthouse Square downtown tomorrow. Also, Durwood's Glen hosting their annual fall festival and a Renaissance Fair at Circus World tomorrow and Sunday. Weather should be cooperative. Highs near 80 tomorrow, Sunday, and Monday. Now you're up to date. I'm Tom Demeen, Magnum Media News.
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0: Mm. Yeah, Dolly Parton showed up for a lot of people while she was here. And even after her passing, she's still showing up for a lot of people. It's Ritter. I came across a video that she had recorded with a very special message for teachers. Hang on.
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4: Through midday, we'll stay mostly cloudy with highs near 69 and a southeast wind around 10 miles per hour. Overnight, skies turn mostly clear as we drop to the mid-50s. Tomorrow brings clear skies and highs in the low 80s, with south winds at 15. Tomorrow night stays mainly clear, lows again in the mid-50s and a south wind at 10. Then on Sunday, sunshine, a high in the upper 70s, lows in the upper 50s.

0: Yo, what up? It's Ritter. So the CMA Foundation held their Teachers of Excellence event this week, and those in attendance got a little surprise from...
1: Well, hey there, it's Dolly, and I am so happy to welcome you to Nashville as the CMA Foundation celebrates 10 years of music Teachers of Excellence.
0: Yeah, she recorded this video months ago before she passed, and it just made it that much more special. She went on to thank teachers for their passion, patience, inspiring the next generation, and I would guess if being in the room, it had to have been a pretty cool, heartfelt moment.
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1: 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It's fall festival time at Durwood's Glen near Baraboo tomorrow from 10 to 3. 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

0: man. This girl just can't catch a break. It's Ritter. Country newcomer Stella Lefty. She's been getting a lot of flack for her music and plagiarism. And, well, there's another song now that someone's claiming she might have stole. Hang on.
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5: A charge of sexual assault of a child against a man from Linden Station has been vacated, stemming from a decision more than a decade ago. In 2015, 63-year-old Daniel Coughlin of Linden Station was found guilty of two counts of first degree and three counts of second degree sexual assault of a child. In his appeal, Coughlin argued his trial counsel was not effective. The circuit court will now take another look at the case. Columbia County authorities took a driver into custody for their fourth OWI following the report of an erratic driver early yesterday. It happened at about 1:30 yesterday morning on Highway 33 in the town of Randolph. The 37-year-old woman from Wanakee failed a field sobriety test and was arrested. Portage residents next year will see an annual garbage and recycling services fee following a decision by the Common Council last night. The fee equates to less than $100 a year in a way to open up more money in the city budget. City officials say more than $200,000 will be freed up with the move. Nurses at St. Mary's Hospital and Dean Medical Group clinics are expanding federal labor charges against parent system SSM Health. They accuse the health network of firing and threatening staff following successful unionization votes by more than 1,200 nurses. SSM Health denies any wrongdoing, calling the allegations a distraction from patient care. And this weekend should be very eventful in the Baraboo area. The fair on the square on the county courthouse square tomorrow. Also, Derwitt's Glen hosting their fall festival. And the annual Renaissance Fair at Circus World. And the weather should cooperate, highs near 80 tomorrow through Monday. Now you're up to date. I'm Tom Demeen, Magnum Media News.
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8: I knew I'd see her around. I'd be at some party, she'd show up and I'd be walking out. Or across some parking lot, hiding behind her sister. I'd look up, she'd be at the red light beside me in that white Maxima with the sticker on the back. I'd act.

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It's hitting a little too close to home.

0: What up? It's Ritter. So Stella Lefty is now facing another song similarity controversy. Shaylin and a pop singer, Kayla, have the unreleased song called Badly that apparently sounds a little eerily familiar. Yeah, they sound pretty similar if you ask me. And I guess this is now, what, the sixth song linked to, like, similar claim? I don't know. At this point, isn't everything kind of borrowed? There's not really a new actual idea in songs, movies, TV. Like, let's be real.
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5: Through midday, we'll stay mostly cloudy with highs near 69 and a southeast wind around 10 miles per hour. Overnight, skies turn mostly clear as we drop to the mid-50s. Tomorrow brings clear skies and highs in the low 80s, with south winds at 15. Tomorrow night stays mainly clear, lows again in the mid-50s and a south wind at 10. Then on Sunday, sunshine, a high in the upper 70s, lows in the upper 50s.
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0: Well, we've made it to Friday in what has been one of the longest weeks ever for some of us. And that some of us I refer to is those of us that were up late watching Brewers baseball games this week. Oh, weekend of rest sounds awesome.
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1: 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It's Ritter. There's another country star, though, that's been taken out by whatever it is that's going around. And I'll tell you who it took down and the really cool thing that they did coming up.
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the barbed wire, spread the word, light the bonfire and call the girls. King in the can and the Marlboro man, Jack and Jim were a few good men. We learned how to kiss and cuss and fight too. Better watch out for the boys in blue and all this small town, he said, she said. Ain't it funny how rumors spread like I know something y'all don't know? Man, that talk is getting old. You better mind your business, man, watch your mouth before I have to knock that loud mouth out. I'm tired of talking, man, y'all ain't listening to no more.

go down to my hood, back in them woods. 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

0: Hey, it's Ritter with you. You can add John Party to the growing list of country artists that have been knocked out this year by some sort of cold or flu. And while being sick is one thing, the message that he posted on his socials to me says a lot about who he is.
1: Unfortunately, this is news I don't like giving. I'm going to have to reschedule. I'm very sick and I apologize. I know you probably got hotels, babysitters. I just won't be 100%. I don't want to be up there struggling, sick, coughing up mucus on stage and blowing my nose.
0: I mean, the fact that he acknowledges knows that, like, people have planned ahead, you have hotel, like, that's just some awesome foresight that I don't think I've ever seen from another artist or sometimes even human.
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5: Through midday, we'll stay mostly cloudy with highs near 69 and a southeast wind around 10 miles per hour. Overnight, skies turn mostly clear as we drop to the mid-50s. Tomorrow brings clear skies and highs in the low 80s, with south winds at 15. Tomorrow night stays mainly clear, lows again in the mid-50s and a south wind at 10. Then on Sunday, sunshine, a high in the upper 70s, lows in the upper 50s.

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0: Oh, hallelujah.
1: It's Ritter. MLB just announced the full postseason schedule, when and where things being played. So we know game one and two is in Milwaukee. 3, 4, and 5 would be in L.A. if needed. 6, 7, then back here in Milwaukee. Those L.A. games, though, we don't want to be up till 9 o'clock for first pitch like, you know, this last Padres series. Thank you, MLB, for making those late games starting at 8 o'clock our time. Okay. I can do 8 to 11, but that 9 to midnight thing, it was wrecking me this week. Were you feeling the same thing?
2: Hi, this is Neil J. I came through the Alex Dolan hypnosis to quit smoking. 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

Hey girl, what's up? I know it's late, but I knew you'd pick it up. No, I ain't drunk. Okay, maybe I do have a little buzz, but

Thunder Country 100.1. Mike Olson with you on this Friday afternoon, getting you to the weekend and beyond. Got a lot of great music coming up here, and of course I'm going to fill you in with things happening around the listening area. Oh, let's see here. We've got Tom Demeen with Area Sports. He'll be checking in with us here in a little while. We'll keep you up to speed with the weather. Yeah, just, it's supposed to be a little iffy this afternoon here, but the weekend, beauty. It's going to be a beauty out there. Yeah, we should be right around 82 tomorrow. Yeah, cut grass, rake leaves, maybe just go out and have a good time. I'll tell you about some of those good times coming up. Right now, let's get some music in your ears. I've got Dustin Lynch, Lorna Lena with Chase Matthew, Rodney Atkins, and John Pardee on Thunder Country 100.1.

0: Thunder Country 100.1, Dustin Lynch. Fall Fair on the Square in downtown Beerboo happens tomorrow. Don't miss out on that one. 9 to 4 are the hours. Get there a little earlier because they got the farmer's market. Starts at 8 o'clock. And then they figure probably over 170 artists and crafters are going to be there. There's live music. There's kids activities. They got numerous food trucks that are going to be lined up for you there. So you're going to have a huge variety of food to choose from. So come on out to the Fall Fair on the Square in downtown Beerboo tomorrow starting at 9 o'clock. Get there earlier. Again, the farmer's market. They've got all gourds and pumpkins and stuff. Oh, you're going to love it. All right, I've got an information break coming your way here right now, and then we're going to jump right back into music with Luke Bryan, the band Perry, Shaboozy and Jelly Roll, and Post Malone with Blake Shelton. All for you on Thunder Country 100.1.
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0: Thunder Country 100.1, Luke Bryan. That's bringing us to an information break, and just around the corner is Morgan Wallen. You'll hear from Gabby Barrett, Billy Currington, Zach John King, Lainey Wilson with John Mayer, and Tim McGraw on Thunder Country 100.1.
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4: Some sun breaks through today, topping out near 69 with southeast winds near 10. Skies stay mostly clear overnight, lows near 55. Tomorrow brings a few clouds, highs in the low 80s and south winds at 15. Clouds linger tomorrow night, low in the upper 50s, south winds holding at 15. Sunday turns sunny, highs in the upper 70s, overnight lows in the low 60s.
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Thunder Country 100.1, Morgan Wallen. Hey, got a book sale going on. Yep, Kilbourne Public Library. They have their autumn book sale going on tomorrow from 9 to 5, Sunday from 10 to 3. They've got books and audiobooks and CDs and DVDs and magazines and puzzles. Something there for all ages on sale. All right, and it's going to be at the Historic Library, the one that's right there on the corner of Washington and Cedar. Okay, just a block south of Broadway there in the Dells. And all the proceeds benefit the Kilbourne Public Library fund special, you know, the fund up the special programs and events that they have. So, yeah, I hope you get a chance to come in and shop around. Also, as long as you're there, just walk across the lawn and at the Kilbourne Public Library, the newer one, the Faye Robinson chapter of the National Daughters Society, Daughters of the American Revolution, have their illuminating Lady Liberty display going on throughout the entire month. It commemorates the date of October 28th, 1886, when the Statue of Liberty was finally opened to the public. So, yeah, it's a great history lesson there, especially for your younger kids there. Jason Aldean, Kenny Chesney, and Luke Combs on Thunder Country 100.4.

0: Jason Aldean on Thunder Country 100.1. We're going to check in with Tom Demean here in just a moment and get you some area sports. That'll give me enough time to finish loading in here George Strait, Ella Langley, Brantley Gilbert, and Low Cash on Thunder Country 100.1.
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3: 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Girls tennis yesterday in sectional competition in Division One. Singles players from Reedsburg, Claire C.

0: Schlag and Anna Turner. And from Baraboo, the doubles team of Mallory Olson and Leah Kierzik all lost their first round matchup and were eliminated. The state meet coming up next weekend in Madison. Volleyball from the South Central Conference. Wisconsin Dells a winner in Mauston, 3-1 for the Chiefs. Taylor Alwyn with 13 kills. Danica Johnson, 22 digs. Vivian Gavinsky, 21 assists. For the Golden Eagles, Jalen Hines with 14 kills, 15 assists from Kylie Pellegrini, 20 digs, courtesy of Eden Finucane. In the Badgers small, Reedsburg lost in Mount Horeb 3-2, dropping a 15-11 decision in the fifth. For the Beavers, Linnea Retzloff with 31 assists, 16 digs from Aubrey Matthews. Non-conference, Baraboo swept Portage. On the soccer pitch, Baraboo and Watertown played to a 1-1 Badger large conference draw. For the T-Birds, Noelle Smith with the tally. Wisconsin Dells nipped by Platteville 3-2. On the football field last night in the Eastern Suburban Conference, Partyville blanked Marquessan 21-0. Waterloo nipped Horicon Hustisford 21-20. Football tonight in Week 8, Wisconsin Dells at Mauston in the South Central Conference. In the Mississippi Valley, it's Reedsburg at Sparta, Baraboo at La Crosse Logan. Portage at Lakeside Lutheran in the Capital. In the Eastern Suburban tonight, it's Poinette at Cambridge. 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It's Reedsburg at Sparta. 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

0: Thunder Country 100.1 George Strait with a great classic there for you. Now, have an information break for you, and then we'll get you back into music here once again, where I've got on deck Stella Lefty, Eli Young Band, Shaboozy, and Jake Owen on Thunder Country 100.1.
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2: 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It's fall festival time at Durwood's Glen near Baraboo tomorrow from 10 to 3. 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

0: Thunder Country 100.1, Stella Lefty and Boston. This quick reminder for you here, Candlelight Ladies and Columbus Chamber Choir Fall Concert is going to be happening this Sunday afternoon starting at 3 o'clock at the Portage Center for the Arts, 301 East Cook Street. All right, and tickets are available for you at the door. And also, see what else is going on there. I mean, they've got a display going on there. I can't remember what it was called, the beads of something or other here. I'm going to take a scroll down here real quick, like, and see if I can find it. Yeah, Healing Through Beads and Canvas. It's D. White Wolf Croker who put on this display, and it's going to be there through the end of the month. So, yeah, please do take a look. As long as you're going to go see the show, check out the Drury Gallery as well. All right, now, where did I leave off? Oh, an information break. Yes, I've got one of those. And then a ton of tunes are ready here with Tyler Hubbard. I also have Darius Rucker, Cody Johnson, Josh Ross, and Luke Bryan. Ooh, enjoy each and every one on Thunder Country 100.1.
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2: Some sun breaks through today, topping out near 69 with southeast winds near 10. Skies stay mostly clear overnight, lows near 55. Tomorrow brings a few clouds, highs in the low 80s and south winds at 15. Clouds linger tomorrow night, low in the upper 50s, south winds holding at 15. Sunday turns sunny, highs in the upper 70s, overnight lows in the low 60s.

Thunder Country 100.1. That is Tyler Hubbard and Park. Our friends from the American Red Cross want you to know they have a blood drive both Tuesday and Wednesday, whichever closer is for you here. Tuesday is going to be 8 to 2 in DeForest at the DeForest High School. That's 815 Jefferson Street. And then Wednesday from 9 to 2, they'll be in Wanakee at the Wanakee High School at 100 School Drive. 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If you have the Red Cross Blood Donor app on your smartphone, another quick way to get in, or just walk in, they're more than happy to find a spot for you. All right? And those who come to give through the 18th of this month, you're going to be getting a $15 e-gift card to a merchant of your choice. Well, thank you so much for your gift of life, and enjoy your gift. I have for you Taylor Swift, Chase Matthew, and Bailey Zimmerman on Thunder Country 100.1.

0: Thunder Country 100.1, Taylor Swift, her latest for you. Now, welcome to the weekend. Before I go any further, yes, we're officially in now after the 5 o'clock hour. I've got an information break lined up for you, and then music just ahead from Midland, Luke Combs, Keith Urban, and Corey Kent on Thunder Country 100.1.
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1: 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Crowley and the Democrats seem more interested in raising taxes to fund fraud than fight fraud. Crowley raised property taxes in Milwaukee County.
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0: Thunder Country 100.1 Midland with a drinking problem. Did you see that on the news there? The USS Lincoln returning to San Diego after 300 days, over 300 days at sea? Yeah, I know someone asked, you know, what they were most looking forward to, and most of the soldiers said to catch the Padres playoff game. I have area sports with Tom Domingo. You had to think for a second there, didn't you, Tom? Okay. Area sports with Tom Domingo coming up in just a moment, and then we'll get you back into music with Morgan Wallen, Chase Bryant, Jason Aldean, and Cole Wessel with Jesse Murph on Thunder Country 100.1.
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0: 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Girls tennis yesterday in sectional competition in Division One. Singles players from Reedsburg, Claire Siechlag and Anna Turner. And from Baraboo, the doubles team of Mallory Olson and Leah Kierzik all lost their first round matchup and were eliminated. The state meet coming up next weekend in Madison. Volleyball from the South Central Conference. Wisconsin Dells a winner in Mauston, 3-1 for the Chiefs. Taylor Alwyn with 13 kills. Danica Johnson, 22 digs. Vivian Gavinsky, 21 assists. For the Golden Eagles, Jalen Hines with 14 kills, 15 assists from Kylie Pellegrini, 20 digs, courtesy of Eden Finucane. In the Badgers small, Reedsburg lost in Mount Horeb 3-2, dropping a 15-11 decision in the fifth. For the Beavers, Linnea Retzloff with 31 assists, 16 digs from Aubrey Matthews. Non-conference, Baraboo swept Portage. On the soccer pitch, Baraboo at Watertown played to a 1-1 Badger large conference draw. For the T-Birds, Noelle Smith with the tally. Wisconsin Dells nipped by Platteville 3-2. On the football field last night in the Eastern Suburban Conference, Partyville blanked Marquessan 21-0. Waterloo nipped Horicon Hustisford 21-20. Football tonight in Week 8, Wisconsin Dells at Mauston in the South Central Conference. In the Mississippi Valley, it's Reedsburg at Sparta, Baraboo at La Crosse Logan. Portage at Lakeside Lutheran in the Capital. In the Eastern Suburban tonight, it's Poinette at Cambridge. 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It's Reedsburg at Sparta. 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

0: Under Country 100.1, Morgan Wallen. Now, have an information break, and then we're going to work on wrapping up our 5 o'clock hour here. You'll be hearing from Zach Topp, his South of Sanity song. Also, I have Sam Hunt, Rascal Flatts, Ella Langley, and Kenny Chesney on Thunder Country 100.1.
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3: Hi, this is Neil Day. So my neighbor Sam quit smoking at an Alex Stone hypnosis, and his wife Sarah lost 25 pounds. So I went. I walked out and never smoked again, and that's after 35 years of smoking. Didn't even believe it at first. Didn't feel like anything really happened, but the desire was completely gone. I went back for a weight loss hypnosis, and I went with my wife Emily, and I lost 33 pounds. Emily, who lost 31 pounds, brought her friend Mary to the weight loss program, and she lost 23. It just completely changed the way that we eat. Thank you, Alex Dolan.
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5: Mostly clear skies this evening, lows near 55. Tomorrow brings plenty of sunshine with a few clouds, highs in the low 80s, south winds near 15. Those winds hold at 15 overnight under partly cloudy skies, lows near 57. Sunday turns sunny, high in the upper 70s. Columbus Day offers a mix of sun and clouds, highs near 78. Tuesday, partly cloudy, highs in the mid 60s.
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Zach Top on Thunder Country 100.1. Got a fall festival coming up here on Sunday. Yeah, this will be at the Sauk County Fairgrounds in Baraboo. Yeah, plus they got a car show. Yeah, Sunday it starts at 11 o'clock. Usually goes right around 3-ish. All right, at the Sauk County Fairgrounds in Baraboo. They got a gift gamble, a pie and bake sale, a wine toss, a DJ, a car show, mini and maxi raffles. They got kids games, pumpkin painting. Lots of good food there, too. I mean, you'll find loaded baked potatoes or a barbecue chicken dinner. And, of course, they got all the standards there for you, too. Hot dogs, brats, and burgers as well. All right, so lots of fun coming up here for the whole family at the Sauk County Fairgrounds this Sunday, starting at 11 for the St. Joseph Church in Baraboo. Shaboozy and Jelly Roll, Dierks Bentley with Breland and Hardy, and Morgan Wallen all by his lonesome on Thunder Country 100.1.

0: Thunder Country 100.1, Shaboozy and Jelly Roll. Did you have a garden this year? It put people's stuff was really shooting up here with all them warm nights we had there for a while. Wowie. Must have worked in Maine, too. I was reading this article here about Sarah Whitty. She grew a 170-pound zucchini, which I think is a new North American record. That's huge. She said the toughest part of it all was dragging it over to her neighbor's porch there when they weren't home. Yeah, drop it off. Sounds like they'll be eating zucchini bread for till 2034. 170 pounds zucchini. Woo, baby. I have an information break here and another set of music just waiting with Brett Eldridge, Luke Bryan, Miranda Lambert, and Dylan Marlowe with Dylan Scott on Thunder Country 100.1.
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0: Thunder Country 100.1 with Brett Eldridge. Tom Dineen with Area Sports will be coming along here in just a quick moment for you. Then we're going to get you right back in for another set of music here. Yeah, I get yourself prepared there for Kane Brown, Carrie Underwood, Luke Combs, and Thomas Rhett on Thunder Country 100.1.
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2: 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Girls tennis yesterday in sectional competition in Division One. Singles players from Reedsburg, Claire Siegschlag and Anna Turner. And from Baraboo, the doubles team of Mallory Olson and Leah Kierzik all lost their first round matchup and were eliminated. The state meet coming up next weekend in Madison. Volleyball from the South Central Conference. Wisconsin Dells a winner in Mauston, 3-1 for the Chiefs. Taylor Allwin with 13 kills. Danica Johnson, 22 digs. Vivian Gavinsky, 21 assists. For the Golden Eagles, Jalen Hines with 14 kills. 15 assists from Kylie Pellegrini, 20 digs, courtesy of Eden Finucane. In the Badger small, Reedsburg lost in Mount Horeb 3-2, dropping a 15-11 decision in the fifth. For the Beavers, Linnea Retzloff with 31 assists, 16 digs from Aubrey Matthews. Non-conference, Baraboo swept Portage. On the soccer pitch, Baraboo and Watertown played to a 1-1 Badger large conference draw. For the T-Birds, Noelle Smith with the tally. Wisconsin Dells nipped by Platteville 3-2. On the football field last night in the Eastern Suburban Conference, Partyville blanked Marquessan 21-0. Waterloo nipped Horicon Hustisford 21-20. Football tonight in Week 8, Wisconsin Dells at Mauston in the South Central Conference. In the Mississippi Valley, it's Reedsburg at Sparta, Baraboo at La Crosse Logan. Portage at Lakeside Lutheran in the capital. In the Eastern Suburban tonight, it's Poinette at Cambridge. 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

0: Thunder Country 100.1 Kane Brown. Let's see here. I have an information break coming, and then I've got my final set for the 6 o'clock hour, which will have Dan and Shay, also Brad Paisley, John Morgan, Taylor Swift, and the Zac Brown Band on Thunder Country 100.1.
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4: Mostly clear skies this evening. Lows near 55. Tomorrow brings plenty of sunshine with a few clouds. Highs in the low 80s, south winds near 15. Those winds hold at 15 overnight under partly cloudy skies. Lows near 57. Sunday turns sunny. High in the upper 70s. Columbus Day offers a mix of sun and clouds. Highs near 78. Tuesday, partly cloudy, highs in the mid-60s.

say so. Thunder Country 100.1. Dan and Shay and Say So. Well, that is going to finish up my time here this week. Mike Olson's, and thanks so much for joining me all week long on Thunder. I'll be back with you again Monday afternoon at 3 o'clock. Got Jason Aldean ready to set off a whole string of some great country tunes for you. Enjoy each and every one. Please do get out there and enjoy the weekend. Got some nice weather coming our way here. What, 80s tomorrow? Probably upper 70s, maybe a touching on 80s again for Sunday. Enjoy them. All right. The country is ready. Let's push the button. Jason Aldean leading things off on Thunder Country 100.1.